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3: Yeah, and this coming as the president is weighing whether to widen this conflict. Now the U.S. sending additional F-16 and F-35 fighter jets from bases in Europe towards the Middle East. The U.S. is also increasing the number of aerial refueling tankers that are in the region, all as these tensions escalate with Iran.
2: 美媒援引美方高级官员的话报道称，美国总统特朗普预计在未来数日内决定是否扩大对伊朗的军事行动，并恢复全面作战行动。报道称，最终决定尚未做出，增派军机的部署是预备性的，相关军事人员正在等待特朗普的最终决策。若特朗普决定恢复对伊朗的全面作战行动，其强度和范围将远超美军近日对伊朗发动的袭击，届时以色列很可能会参与其中。
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5: I think at this point, the U.S. has expended a significant amount of its munitions. It has expended a significant amount of its air defense capabilities, as has many of its regional allies and partners. And at this point, I don't think the Iranian regime places a lot of credibility in the sustainment of these strikes.
2: 与此同时，伊朗内政部长20号抵达巴基斯坦，就双边问题进行为期两天的访问。半岛电视台认为，在当前这一关键阶段，伊朗内政部长的访问意义重要。
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7: The main source of this tension, of this conflict, is the disagreement over the Strait of Hormuz. While Iran is hinting that it is open for diplomacy when it comes to its position regarding the Strait of Hormuz, there is no change. So Ismail Bakai simply saying that only the literal states, namely Iran and Oman, are going to determine the future.Of the Strait of Hormuz, and they are not going to accept anyone else's involvement in that. And that is the main disagreement between Tehran and the regional countries, and also between Iran and the United States.
2: 伊朗总统府20号发表声明称，伊朗目前正处于一场全面战争之中，但美伊之间的外交斡旋并未停步。伊朗外交部发言人巴加埃表示，伊朗已收到美国和伊朗谈判调解方提出的建议。具体细节暂不便透露。他强调，谈判与战争都是实现目标的手段。
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2: 当地时间21号，美国国务卿卢比奥表示，美国始终愿意通过外交途径解决问题。
9: You can't have an MOU that's alive if they're violating the terms of it. What I

0: will say is that the United States always remains open to a diplomatic solution. We've tried multiple times with Iran, and we'll continue to try. If that door opens, we'll be happy to see it open.
1: 路透社指出，尽管到目前为止，双方尚未重新卷入全面冲突，但迅速找到出路的希望已日渐渺茫。
2: In my estimation, President Trump and the Pentagon have two options of achieving a resolution vis-a-vis Iran. Option one is a significant escalation of the military operation. The risks associated with that are vast. There is also a lot of unknowns in terms of whether or not you would achieve the objectives that you're looking to there. And on the other side of the spectrum, you're talking about a lasting diplomatic agreement that will ultimately most likely look worse than the JCPOA agreement reached by the Obama administration a decade ago, insofar as it would be unlikely to cover the ballistic missile program, the proxies, and may not even touch the nuclear program of Iran at this point, given the focus on the Strait of Hormuz.
3: 美伊陷入打打谈谈的怪圈，是因为他们现在面临着共同的决策困境。一方面呢，是核心利益无法妥协，谈判很难推进，美伊都不愿意放弃对霍尔木兹海峡的控制权。这一紧迫问题不解决呢，后续的核问题、解除制裁等问题更是无从谈起。另外一方面呢，是全面战争的代价难以承受，双方也都没有在军事上必胜的一个信心。对于美国来说呢，一旦他在中东陷入持久的冲突，不仅会拖累共和党的中期选举，还会导致和欧洲和海湾盟友的裂痕进一步扩大，甚至会因为战略资源被牵制而打乱它的全球战略布局。伊朗呢，它虽然目前还能够通过不对称作战和美国进行拉锯，但是如果爆发全面战争，也将面临着国力严重透支的风险。所以美伊现在只能通过这种边打边谈的方式去试探对手的底线，期待对手率先妥协。但是这种状态本质上它是一种高风险的赌博，具有极端的不稳定性。一是军事冲突呢很容易失控，当战争红线不断被突破，双方很难保持理性和克制的决策。第二呢，就是外交空间正在不断的被压缩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
4: First, what this will happen is the Houthis will try to go after Saudi shipments specifically in the Red Sea, but I wouldn't be surprised if further. But the easiest way for them is the Red Sea and around the Gulf of Aden.And I think the attempt of them just announcing it in Saudi Arabia is an attempt to neutralize the US and other Western powers.
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5: Saudi Arabia says the pipeline carries about 7 million barrels a day. That's nearly half the volume it previously shipped through the Strait of Hormuz. But if the Bab al-Mandab Strait is also blocked, exports would have to travel north.Through the Suez Canal. That's going to mean more costs for customers, especially in Asia, and they depend heavily on energy supplies from Saudi.
1: 事实上，曼德海峡和霍尔木兹海峡是同一条运输链上的两个节点。

0: is the disagreement over the Strait of Hormuz, while Iran is hinting that it is open for diplomacy when it comes to its position regarding the Strait of Hormuz. There is no change. So Ismail Bakai simply saying that only the littoral states, namely Iran and Oman, are going to determine the future of the Strait of Hormuz, and they are not going to accept anyone else's involvement in that. And that is the main disagreement between Tehran and the regional countries, and also between Iran and the United States.
1: 伊朗总统府20号发表声明，称伊朗目前正处于一场全面战争之中，但美伊之间的外交斡旋并未停步。伊朗外交部发言人巴加埃表示，伊朗已收到美国和伊朗谈判调解方提出的建议，具体细节暂不便透露。他强调，谈判与战争都是实现目标的手段。
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3: You can't have an MOU that's alive if they're violating the terms of it. What I will say is that the United States always remains open to a diplomatic solution. We've tried multiple times with Iran, and we'll continue to try. If that door opens, we'll be happy to see it open.
1: 路透社指出，尽管到目前为止，双方尚未重新卷入全面冲突，但迅速找到出路的希望已日渐渺茫。
4: In my estimation, President Trump and the Pentagon have two options of achieving a resolution vis-a-vis Iran. Option one is a significant escalation of the military operation. The risks associated with that are vast. There is also a lot of unknowns in terms of whether or not you would achieve the objectives that you're looking to there. And on the other side of the spectrum, you're talking about a lasting diplomatic agreement that will ultimately most likely look worse than the JCPOA agreement reached by the Obama administration a decade ago, insofar as it would be unlikely to cover the ballistic missile program, the proxies, and may not even touch the nuclear program of Iran at this point, given the focus on the Strait of Hormuz.
5: 美伊陷入打打谈谈的怪圈，是因为他们现在面临着共同的决策困境。一方面呢，是核心利益无法妥协，谈判很难推进，美伊都不愿意放弃对霍尔木兹海峡的控制权。这一紧迫问题不解决呢，后续的核问题、解除制裁等问题更是无从谈起。另外一方面呢，是全面战争的代价难以承受，双方也都没有在军事上必胜的一个信心。对于美国来说呢，一旦他在中东陷入持久的冲突，不仅会拖累共和党的中期选举，还会导致和欧洲和海湾盟友间的裂痕进一步扩大，甚至会因为战略资源被牵制而打乱它的全球战略布局。伊朗呢，它虽然目前还能够通过不对称作战和美国进行拉锯，但是如果爆发全面战争，也将面临着国力严重透支的风险。所以美伊现在只能通过这种边打边谈的方式去试探对手的底线，期待对手率先妥协。但是这种状态本质上它是一种高风险的赌博，具有极端的不稳定性。一是军事冲突呢很容易失控，当战争红线不断被突破，双方很难保持理性和克制的决策。第二呢，就是外交空间正在不断的被压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